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2: Every honey bee fills with jealousy when they see you out with me. I don't blame them, goodness knows. Honeysuckle rose.